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It really should be called assembly. 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

0: 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They call me
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3: Woo! Where's my autograph?
4: Let's do it, guys!

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space and time. Now I see it is true, what I guessed at. What I guessed when I loafed on the grass. What I guessed while I lay alone in my bed. And again as I walk the beach under the paling stars of the morning. I know I have the best of time and space, and was never measured and never will be measured. I tramp up a

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Perhaps you have been on it since you were born and did not know. Perhaps it is everywhere, on water and on land.

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But perhaps more importantly,

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down is 1 minute and counting. All systems go. The sound suppression water system is now being armed. Pre-lift off water will be released in T-minus 60.

on an auto sequence start. T minus 31 seconds. And we have a go for auto sequence start. Discovery 4 redundant computers have primary control of critical vehicle function. T minus 21 seconds and counting. SOV engine nozzle profile is now underway. T minus 16 seconds. T minus 12, 11, 10, 9, 8, 7, 6, 5, 4, 3, 2, 1. We have booster ignition and liftoff. Liftoff of Discovery.

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